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2: 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See you at the bar, you was hardly talking. That's when I knew that your heart was scarring. Friends to lovers need a part to star in. Like, wait, babe, let me.

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0: 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It's all about. 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
1: How can I not leak it? I look so good, you look so good. Maybe we should all leak it together. 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You only live once. 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